0: Anil Kumar.
1: Now the weather forecast for Windsor, Essex and Chatham-Kent. Chances of showers overnight with a risk of thunderstorm, gusty winds at times, a low of 20, cloudy conditions Sunday with some gusty winds, a high of 23, humidex value of 25, cloudy Sunday night and a low of 9. In Sir Neil Lambton, clear conditions in the evening with chances of showers, a low of 18, cloudy Sunday with a chance of showers, temperature falling to 15, mainly cloudy Sunday night, a low of 9.
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3: Salut et bienvenue à C'est Formidable. 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I've got the best in French music from Quebec and beyond just for you. And today, a mix of genres like electrotrad, R&B, hip-hop, piano ballads and pop. 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This is Everything That Happens to Me, or Tout Ce Qui M'Arrive.